0: You got a problem that I can't fix. It's not a problem that I can't fix.
1: Vive el fin de semana intensamente aquí en Radio Fiesta.
0: It's not a problem that I can't fix. Cause I can do it in the mix. It's not a problem that I can't fix. Cause I can do it in the mix. In the mix. In the mix.

It's just what one expects. The evidence is all around that everyone in every town has had it one time or another in their life. At this very moment,